0: Oye, no te copies, papi.
1: Sabrina Carpenter, Taste. Oh, I leave quite an impression.

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'Cause the sun will always shine.

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If the scat man can do it, so can you. Everybody's saying that the scat man stutters, but does and never stutter when he sings. But what you don't know, I'm gonna tell you right now that the stutter and the scat is the same thing. Yo, I'm the scat man. Where's the scat man? I'm the scat man. Why should we be pleasing any politician? Reasons would try to change the seasons if they could. The state of the condition insults my intuition, and it only makes me crazy and hard like wood. Everybody stutters one way or the other, so check out my message to you. As a matter of fact, don't let nothing hold you back. If the scat man can do it, brother, so can you. I'm the scat man.

your buzz, so check out my message to you. As a matter of fact, I don't let nothing hold you back. The scat man can do it, so can you. I hear you all ask about the meaning of scat. Well, I'm the professor, and all I can tell you is while you're still sleeping, the saints are still weeping. Those things you call dead haven't yet had the chance to be born. I'm the scat man.

0: Nos metemos en este viaje para revivir las canciones que hicieron historia. 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

wrong, call me insane, call me Mr. Vane, call me what you like, as long as you call me time and again, feel the presence of the aura of the man, not to compare, lovely dying for a chance, just to touch your hand, or a moment to share, can't deny the urge that makes them want to lose themselves to the debonair, what hold me back, the simple fact is that I'm all bad, and I'm always there, one sexy can't perplex me, now you know who you are, as if you didn't know before, I know what I want, and I want it now, I want you, and then I want a little more.

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Yeah, I keep many fevers longing for a chance to break my heart with S-E-X and plenty.

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2: 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I feel like origami, got you calling me.